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0: 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Drew Hill and Pleasure P are coming for Gentleman George's birthday. 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

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Way off in the deep end like usual. 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

0: 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Gentleman George's Big Bash is coming with Drew Hill and Pleasure P.
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Fresh new J's, AMG, switch lanes. 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

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Fall in love every time we link. Got me sprung.com. 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

peas, they hitting. 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She was scrubbing fat foxes, she found out I was the biggest. 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Fox head pinning, glitch, thought I was a trick show, huh? 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
1: 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Gentleman George in the afternoon. 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

DBN heels. We can go bottle for bottle in this junk. Strip club stunt, I'm a stunt hard. 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He missed the get it done. I'm Mrs. One of One. Fall in love every time we link. You got me sprung.com. Mind these girls can't keep it peace. 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
5: A better life with Dr. Sanjay Gupta.
6: So-called super agers. They are an enviable segment of the population. People who are older than 80, whose brains function like someone a fraction of their age. It's true, a lot of these people have genetics on their side, but more and more research is bearing out the idea that people who practice good brain health also slow their cognitive decline. Dr. Richard Isaacson, a pioneer in the Alzheimer's space, told us that, quote, his studies have found lifestyle changes including diet, exercise, reducing stress and optimizing sleep, along with managing vascular risk factors with certain medications, can actually help grow brain areas and also reduce telltale signs of Alzheimer's, such as tau tangles and amyloid plaques. What else helps? Staying social, surrounding yourself with family and friends, and maybe even volunteering for a real sense of purpose. I'm Dr. Sanjay Gupta, helping you live a better life.
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8: A Better Life with Dr. Sanjay Gupta.
9: So-called superagers, they are an enviable segment of the population. People who are older than 80, whose brains function like someone a fraction of their age. It's true, a lot of these people have genetics on their side, but more and more research is bearing out the idea that people who practice good brain health also slow their cognitive decline. Dr. Richard Isaacson, a pioneer in the Alzheimer's space, told us that, quote, his studies have found lifestyle changes including diet, exercise, reducing stress and optimizing sleep, along with managing vascular risk factors with certain medications, can actually help grow brain areas and also reduce telltale signs of Alzheimer's, such as tau tangles and amyloid plaques. What else helps? Staying social, surrounding yourself with family and friends, and maybe even volunteering for a real sense of purpose. I'm Dr. Sanjay Gupta, helping you live a better life.
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0: Wale Leon Thomas watching us right here on the big station, 93 BLX. Banging the most hip-hop and R&B. So Latto dropped the official album trailer for Big Mama. You know, she's dropping Big Mama on May 29th, the day before my birthday. Dropping it next Friday. On the trailer, we see her ultrasound. We hear the baby's heartbeat. She did confirm 21-21. It's definitely the baby daddy, but we already knew that. And it was just a lot of special moments. Kind of made me want to cry a little bit. I'm happy for that girl. And we ain't going to talk about, we're not going to talk about that. Just be happy for her. Now, she did say she was going to be retiring. I don't believe that. I think she just wants time with her baby. And then eventually, she'll get back to the stool. But congratulations to Latto. She's dropping next week. Oh, and speaking of the baby already dropped. 93 BLX.
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0: Yeah. 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
2: Yeah. Yeah, yeah. Oh, yeah, yeah. Oh, you know I just be getting out my body sometimes. It's just matching up to my aesthetics, but you know what I'm saying? Motherfuckers don't even be appreciating it. It's cool.

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Stay here for life. 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Again, to qualify to win a free trip to see Lil Wayne, we're celebrating 20 years of Carter Classics. 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
1: 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I went deaf on it.

0: yeah.
1: Steve Harvey. Steve Harvey. Steve Harvey. Steve Harvey in the morning.
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1: Hey yo, check this out. This DJ Khaled, and this is my new song, One of Them, featuring Lil Baby and Future. It's your music. Plus.
2: DJ Khaled on who he'd most like to work with that he hasn't yet.
1: True blessing is I've worked with 90-something percent of every artist I ever wanted to work with. You know what type of accomplishment that is? I've worked with all the greats, all the best, because it's we the best. But, you know, I would love to work with Lauryn Hill.

0: worked with him on Ross's project, meaning as in, you know, being one of the A&Rs of Ross's albums. And he blessed him and his brother, Big Boy, cleared the sample for me for Miss Jackson. So I'm grateful for that. You know what I'm saying? But I want to make a record with him.
1: Broski. You know what I'm saying? You got Wham, you got Billy in this.

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0: 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My fam in here, Groovy and Phillips.
1: The one, the only.
0: Yeah, yeah, I mean, the one and only lovely lady Catherine. Yeah, LL. Catherine. Hey, let's get into it. I'm ready to do it. It's Kanye West kicking off the show. One of her favorite artists. Yeah, I mean, she played him loud in her car, all right? 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
1: 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Kanye West had to kick it off with Catherine's favorite song. Catherine is Lady Catherine from Green and Phillips. What's coming up?
2: Coming up, I will tell you about how Rihanna and A$AP Rocky celebrated their son's fourth birthday.
1: I bet it was explicit. Indubitably. It's the Big Station, 93 PLX. Gentlemen,

0: Yeah, Big Stacey trying to get you paid and sent to Lil Wayne, right?
1: Exactly. If you want your chance to go to the city of your choice with a guest, flights, hotel, $250 cash, text the keyword GO, G-O, right now to 95819.

0: Phillips. It sounds like another law firm. Sounds like we created a whole other business. LL Catherine.
1: LL Cool K.
0: Yeah, exactly. Right. Yeah. who do? Yeah, what you got?
1: All right, so we're talking about two of my faves, Rihanna and A$AP Rocky. They just celebrated their son RZA's fourth birthday with a private slime-filled party at Slumu Institute. The event featured custom slime stations, interactive games, and the venue's famous, quote, Slumu Falls, which is like a slime waterfall. Think old school 90s Nickelodeon, where guests, including Rihanna herself, got soaked in slime. Videos from the celebration showed Rihanna jumping right into the fun with the kids as guests cheered her on. And sources who were there say that the family had an epic time celebrating together with extravagant decorations and activities for all ages. I think it's super cool.
0: Wow. Unbelievable.
1: Would you get covered in slime for Master G?
0: I don't plan on it.
1: But you would. You would. If you were at a slime birthday party, GG, we'll talk about it.
0: Yeah, exactly. I don't get it. But, okay. All right, we got more coming up. Party Draft Show, Wellness Wednesday. Wellness tips on the way, right?
1: Yes, we'll collaborate.
0: Yeah, let's collaborate. Exactly, because it can be a disaster. 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

0: 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You made it through. 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

0: Yeah. Gentleman George's Big Bash is coming with Drew Hill and Pleasure P.
1: Who came the party?
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0: Big Station, 93 BLX, banging the most hip-hop R&B. Gentleman G, the one and only lovely Lady Catherine from the firm of Green and Phillips, my injury lawyers. Well, you never ever need an appointment at 51 North Florida Street. What's popping?
1: Exactly. Coming up, let's talk about how the beefy beef between Soulja Boy and Drake is getting stirred up again.
0: Wow. Everybody's talking about Drake. Yeah, 93 BLX.
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1: 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And they got to see it from the start, you know? 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

0: right, peep this. Your chance to win tickets to see Drew Hill's coming up. All you got to do is just stick and stay. I'm going to give you chances to win. Take a call to 93. You know what I mean? You got to feel me on this. Yeah, we want to make sure you're there. All white party. So get your fit right and come on out and celebrate 30 years of Drew Hill, 25 years of Gentleman George. Is that funny?
1: Something like that.
0: I mean, damn, really?
1: Give or take.
0: She's just going to laugh.
1: Give.
0: Yeah, damn.
1: Then give some more.
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Your chance to win those Drew Hill tickets coming up, all right? We celebrate my birthday in a major way, you know what I mean? Yeah, about to get it popping. Big weekend coming up, 93 BLX. Now from Memphis, what you know about me?

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1: I didn't come this far just to come this far and not be happy.
2: Okay.
1: Remember that.
2: You didn't come this far just to come this far.
1: Yep. 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

0: Big station, 93 PLX, banging the most hip-hop R&B, just for saying yes. Yeah, a lot of good things happen when you say yes. Do you say yes often?
1: Often, yeah. Not all the time, but often.
0: Yeah, you had to be it. Yeah, exactly.
1: What about you?
0: No, my favorite answer to everything's no. Nothing changes at no, okay?
1: That's so funny.
0: Exactly. What's happening?
1: Okay, so Lauryn Hill is speaking out after social media kind of reignited questions about why she never released another studio album following her legendary debut, The Miseducation of Lauryn Hill. The Grammy-winning project became kind of a cultural phenomenon, producing hits like Doo Wop, That Thing, and making Hill the first woman ever to debut at number one on both the Billboard 200 and Hot 100 with their first

0: had theories about why, but Lauren is setting the record straight, saying that lack of creative freedom was the real reason she kind of stepped back from the music industry. What are your thoughts?
1: She ain't want nobody telling her what to do.
0: I get that.
1: Yeah, with her creative expression, you know, her intellectual property from the Hoodlock segment of Green and Phillips, my injury lawyers.
0: But Gigi, you shared with me some tea recently.
1: Yeah, which was what?
0: Lauryn Hill can be a little bit of a diva.
1: Oh, yeah, absolutely. Ask the folks at Essence Music Festival. She showed up late, hella late. We reported that on the air to where the damn stadium was almost empty.
0: Wow.
1: Yeah, so that's a trend. That wasn't just because it was Essence. It's a growing trend anytime you book her. So,
0: huh?
1: Yeah, promoters beware. Allegedly. Yeah, exactly. See, we had to put that on there. I'll be right back. I got more coming up. Party Drive Show right here, and your chance to win those tickets for Drew Hill All White Party coming up next Saturday, celebrating my birthday. Right?
0: Yes, of course. The biggest event of the year.
1: Can't wait to see what you're gonna wear. You know, your pants.
0: I don't think so.
1: No. You don't think so?
0: More of a dress situation.
1: More of a dress situation? Mm-hmm. Okay.
0: It's a surprise.
1: I mean, it doesn't, whether it's pants or dress, it works. I'll be right back. 93 BLX.
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9: 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Drew Hill.

0: DLX banging the most hip hop R&B. Yeah, got a leg rubber in the building. What's going on?
1: Yeah. We'll talk about Mariah the Scientist.
0: Yeah, I like it. Right? Yeah, this song here is dedicated to you. All right, I'm gonna do that one. All right, Big Station 93 BLX.
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0: Big station, 93 PLX, banging them all, some pop R&B. You got some tea, right?
1: Yeah, kind of more good news tea about Mariah the Scientist, upcoming artist. She made a huge statement at the 2026 Billboard Women in Music event. She had a performance that fans are calling emotional, cinematic, and unforgettable. And then she surprised the crowd with Kali Uchis. She came on stage for an appearance. And then Coco Jones presented Mariah with the Rising Star Award

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1: Pickables, private. This that chicken cheese. Pickable. Let me FaceTime my op. I'm up the street. Pickable. Yes, AGs. I'm putting something to sleep. Pickable. He on the ground. I praise God and start stumping feet.

0: despicable.
1: Yeah, DJ. Yeah. Gentlemen George's Big Bash is coming with Drew Hill and Pleasure P.
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0: is where you can find my injury lawyers. Part of their team is here now producing this big show, which is called Wellness Wednesday. What's going on?
1: Yes, okay, coming up, we'll recap how Rihanna and A$AP Rocky celebrated their son's birthday, what Soulja Boy is saying about Drake right now, how Lauryn Hill is setting the record straight about her music, and what's going on with our girl Mariah the Scientist. And some birthdays.
0: Yeah.

0: UK is here.
1: Oh my God.
0: I got it, right?
1: You got it.
0: Yeah, I nailed it. I did it.
1: You did it.
0: Yeah, what you got?
1: Okay, are you ready for some birthdays?
0: Yeah, what's poppin'?
1: How old do you think Cher is today?
0: At least 75.
1: That is an excellent guess, gentlemen. George, Cher is 79 today.
0: Damn it, man.
1: I've got one more. Mm-hmm. How old do you think Busta Rhymes is today?
0: Every bit of 50.
1: That's a good guess, too. Busta Rhymes is 53 today. Happy birthday to Cher and Busta Rhymes. Mm. I know a certain birthday is also coming up this week.
0: Mm. Yeah, really?
1: I do.
0: Yeah.
1: Hmm.
0: Do you?
1: Like tomorrow.
0: What? He got me over here. I reached over and grabbed a needle on the turntable to put it back on. I don't know what the hell's going on in here, but yeah, you got entertainment stuff, right?
1: Yes.
0: Okay.
1: Gumboing?
0: Yeah,

0: guests, including Rihanna, got soaked in slime. And then Soulja Boy is saying that Drake did not invent the triple album rollout. He says that he did back when he released three projects in one day. But then fans said Gucci Mane also did that back in the 10-17 day releases. So not sure who's actually to be accredited with the triple album rollout. But Soulja and Drake back to beefing. Lauryn Hill speaking out saying that the only reason she did not make more albums after her debut album is because she felt a lack of creative freedom. So she says that's the reason, not anything, you know, more dramatic than that. And then finally, Mariah the Scientist made a major statement at the 2026 Billboard Women in Music event. People loved her set, so we're excited to see her continue to thrive in the industry. I love her.
1: Yeah, I figured you did.
0: You think she's good?
1: Yeah, definitely. Yeah, and good looking too.
0: Yeah, I agree. Yeah, gorgeous.
1: Yeah, that's what I'm talking about. Yeah, we celebrating good looking folks. It just works out, right?
0: Something like that.
1: Wellness Wednesday, we got your wellness tips next on 93 PLX.
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10: There's something I'd like to talk to you about today, something that's been circulating on the internet that's become a real problem. Deep fake videos of me endorsing products that I've never even heard of and I have no relationship with whatsoever. Let me tell you clearly, these videos are scams. They are designed to take your money. Now, a couple things you should keep in mind. If something sounds too good to be true, it probably is. When you look at these videos, if they don't seem natural, if there's something off about them, the audio or the video, it's probably AI generated. And if you come across something that does pique your interest, see if you can find evidence of it from other sources. I promise you this, if I discover something incredible that you need to know about, I'm going to talk about it somewhere that you can easily find, not on some shady social media site. I'm Dr. Sanjay Gupta, helping you live a better life.

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0: Harvey in the morning, Gentleman George in the afternoon. 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

0: right, check it out. Big Station 93 BLX banging the most hip hop R&B on the Wellness Wednesday. My folks from Green and Phillips, 51 North Florida Street, where you never ever need an appointment. My injury lawyers are here right now. Aki, what's happening?
1: Okay, Wellness Wednesday, we've done lots of tips about, you know, your physical health, mental health, etc. But I actually want to share with you something that somebody said to me this week, and I found it really impactful, okay? Mm-hmm. What they said was, if given the opportunity, would you put all your problems into a big pot with the rest of the world and pick a new problem out of that pot? Or would you rather just keep the problems you have? And I thought that was pretty profound.
0: Definitely profound. I don't even know if it warrants an answer.
1: Yeah.
0: Just
1: reflect on it.
0: Yes.
1: It made me feel a little bit less bad about what I got going on.
0: I almost had an answer right away. You know what I mean? But, we're going to go on that one, okay?
1: Okay.
0: Yeah. Right now, I got some brand new Lotto Gorilla. It's on Big Station 93 BLX.
2: Gentleman George.

Okay, I don't even know why I stopped like that. All right, that's it. Show's a wrap. Wellness Wednesday's in the can. She's done that. She's got the national keywords. You can go see Lil Wayne. I got those jewels.

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0: bitch making an album, I'm every day and night, work this, city to city, you know, tweaking here, I want it, if it's whatever, I go all in, I'm very passionate, and I want us to win big, you know, and I want us to win more, so I try to, the ones I can't do, opportunities that I pass on, it's cause maybe I don't feel like that I need to put all my energy into that.
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